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1: England kicked off the World Cup with a 4-2 win over Croatia in a sweltering Dallas. Harry Kane struck twice in a frantic first half before Jude Bellingham and Marcus Rashford finished the job after the break. Supporters queued for hours in intense heat outside the stadium, with some paying thousands for seats. We spoke to these England fans outside the AT&T Stadium in Dallas.
2: First half
3: awful, second half.
2: Jude Bellingham second
3: but
2: half.
3: But to be fair, I slagged Kane off in first half, I slagged Bellingham off in half time, and they both scored.
1: The US has reached a new agreement with Iran that extends the ceasefire for another 60 days and paves the way for the reopening of the vital Strait of Hormuz. At the G7 summit in France, President Donald Trump said the memorandum of understanding was imminent. A White House official later confirmed he had signed it on Wednesday evening. Britain's new defence secretary will meet NATO counterparts in Brussels today, without a firm plan for boosting defence spending, despite growing pressure over the threat from Russia. Social workers are enduring extreme levels of abuse online and in person, with some being threatened with machetes. That's a warning from Unison, who are calling for an end to staff shortages and a shift in how the public view social workers. Jill Archer is the union spokesperson.
4: Well, there's very positive images about nurses, about paramedics, etc. But the images of social workers as child snatchers, if that could be tackled, I think that would really, really help. But yes, I mean, it's a really sort of misunderstood, undervalued profession, I think.
1: And Olivia Atwood says women mustn't be embarrassed about checking for breast cancer after finding a lump herself in 2020. She's teaming up with Breast Cancer Now to push for earlier self-checks. That's the latest from Radio News Hub. I'm Dave Cronin.
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7: Heavy rain will ease in the north throughout the morning. Hill and coastal fog with drizzle will affect southern and western areas. Meanwhile, hot sunshine in the southeast, a high of 27 degrees Celsius.
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1: England have exploded into their World Cup campaign, beating Croatia 4-2 in a thriller in Dallas. This, the reaction from their fourth and final goal from fans celebrating in Manchester. Two goals came from Harry Kane, a third courtesy of Jude Bellingham, and the final one from Marcus Rashford. The back-to-back European Championship finalists are among the favourites for glory in North America and played out a helter-skelter Group L opener at the remarkable AT&T Stadium. Voters in Makerfield go to the polls today in what's being described as one of the most significant by-elections in recent political history. Labour's candidate is Andy Burnham, who's seeking return to Westminster, while Sir Keir Starmer has said he'd offer him a big job if he wins. The US has signed a deal with Iran to extend the ceasefire by 60 days and reopen the Strait of Hormuz. Speaking at the G7 summit in France, President Donald Trump said a memorandum of understanding would be agreed within 48 hours. An official later confirmed he had signed it on Wednesday evening. President Trump says the country needs to rebuild.
2: They've had much more than $1 trillion worth of damage done. There'll be 15 to 20 years to rebuild what they have right now. So they have to behave themselves. If they're not behaving, they get hit again.
1: The new Defence Secretary, Dan Jarvis, heads to Brussels today for talks with NATO ministers. But he does so without a defence investment plan. It comes despite warnings about the rising threat from Russia. And Jeremy Clarkson's partner has thanked fans for their support after he revealed he's been diagnosed with prostate cancer. Lisa Hogan shared an Instagram photo of Clarkson at home as messages of support continue to come in. That's the latest from Radio News Hub. I'm Dave Cronin.
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6: Heavy rain will ease in the north throughout the morning. Hill and coastal fog with drizzle will affect southern and western areas. Meanwhile, hot sunshine in the southeast, a high of 27 degrees Celsius.
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1: England kicked off the World Cup with a 4-2 win over Croatia in a sweltering Dallas. Harry Kane struck twice in a frantic first half before Jude Bellingham and Marcus Rashford finished the job after the break. Supporters queued for hours in intense heat outside the stadium, with some paying thousands for seats. We spoke to these England fans outside the AT&T Stadium in Dallas.
2: First half
3: awful, second half
2: unbelievable. Jude Bellingham second half.
3: But to be fair, I slagged Kane off in first half, I slagged Bellingham off in half time, and they both scored. So what do I know?
1: The US has reached a new agreement with Iran that extends the ceasefire for another 60 days and paves the way for the reopening of the vital Strait of Hormuz. At the G7 summit in France, President Donald Trump said the memorandum of understanding was imminent. A White House official later confirmed he had signed it on Wednesday evening. Britain's new Defence Secretary will meet NATO counterparts in Brussels today, without a firm plan for boosting defence spending, despite growing pressure over the threat from Russia. Social workers are enduring extreme levels of abuse online and in person, with some being threatened with machetes. That's a warning from Unison, who are calling for an end to staff shortages and a shift in how the public view social workers. Jill Archer is the union spokesperson.
4: Well, there's very positive images about nurses, about paramedics, etc. But the images of social workers as child snatchers, if that could be tackled, I think that would really, really help. But yes, I mean, it's a really sort of misunderstood, undervalued profession, I think.
1: And Olivia Atwood says women mustn't be embarrassed about checking for breast cancer after finding a lump herself in 2020. She's teaming up with Breast Cancer Now to push for earlier self-checks. That's the latest from Radio News Hub. I'm Dave Cronin.
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7: Heavy rain will ease in the north throughout the morning. Hill and coastal fog with drizzle will affect southern and western areas. Meanwhile, hot sunshine in the southeast, a high of 27 degrees Celsius.
8: You're both on the same road. 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
1: England have exploded into their World Cup campaign, beating Croatia 4-2 in a thriller in Dallas. This, the reaction from that fourth and final goal from fans celebrating in Manchester. Two goals came from Harry Kane, a third courtesy of Jude Bellingham, and the final one from Marcus Rashford. The back-to-back European Championship finalists are among the favourites for glory in North America and played out a helter-skelter Group L opener at the remarkable AT&T Stadium. Voters in Makerfield go to the polls today in what's being described as one of the most significant by-elections in recent political history. Labour's candidate is Andy Burnham, who's seeking return to Westminster, while Sir Keir Starmer has said he'd offer him a big job if he wins. The US has signed a deal with Iran to extend the ceasefire by 60 days and reopen the Strait of Hormuz. Speaking at the G7 summit in France, President Donald Trump said a memorandum of understanding would be agreed within 48 hours. An official later confirmed he had signed it on Wednesday evening. President Trump says the country needs to rebuild.
2: They've had much more than $1 trillion worth of damage done. There'll be 15 to 20 years to rebuild what they have right now. So they have to behave themselves. If they're not behaving, they get hit again.
1: The new Defence Secretary, Dan Jarvis, heads to Brussels today for talks with NATO ministers. But he does so without a defence investment plan. It comes despite warnings about the rising threat from Russia. And Jeremy Clarkson's partner has thanked fans for their support after he revealed he's been diagnosed with prostate cancer. Lisa Hogan shared an Instagram photo of Clarkson at home as messages of support continue to come in. That's the latest from Radio News Hub. I'm Dave Cronin.
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5: Heavy rain will ease in the north throughout the morning. Hill and coastal fog with drizzle will affect southern and western areas. Meanwhile, hot sunshine in the southeast, a high of 27 degrees Celsius.
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1: England have exploded into their World Cup campaign, beating Croatia 4-2 in a thriller in Dallas. This, the reaction from that fourth and final goal from fans celebrating in Manchester. Two goals came from Harry Kane, a third courtesy of Jude Bellingham, and the final one from Marcus Rashford. The back-to-back European Championship finalists are among the favourites for glory in North America and played out a helter-skelter Group L opener at the remarkable AT&T Stadium. Voters in Makerfield go to the polls today in what's being described as one of the most significant by-elections in recent political history. Labour's candidate is Andy Burnham, who's seeking return to Westminster, while Sir Keir Starmer has said he'd offer him a big job if he wins. The US has signed a deal with Iran to extend the ceasefire by 60 days and reopen the Strait of Hormuz. Speaking at the G7 summit in France, President Donald Trump said a memorandum of understanding would be agreed within 48 hours. An official later confirmed he had signed it on Wednesday evening. President Trump says the country needs to rebuild.
2: They've had much more than $1 trillion worth of damage done. There'll be 15 to 20 years to rebuild what they have right now. So they have to behave themselves. If they're not behaving, they get hit again.
1: The new Defence Secretary, Dan Jarvis, heads to Brussels today for talks with NATO ministers. But he does so without a defence investment plan. It comes despite warnings about the rising threat from Russia. And Jeremy Clarkson's partner has thanked fans for their support after he revealed he's been diagnosed with prostate cancer. Lisa Hogan shared an Instagram photo of Clarkson at home as messages of support continue to come in. That's the latest from Radio News Hub. I'm Dave Cronin.
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5: Outbreaks of heavy rain across the northwest with some drizzle affecting southwestern parts too. Showers across the southeast later as well. Elsewhere, brighter and warmer with a high of 27 degrees Celsius.
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1: England kicked off their World Cup with a 4-2 win over Croatia in sweltering Dallas. Harry Kane struck twice in a frantic first half before Jude Bellingham and Marcus Rashford finished the job after the break. Supporters queued for hours in intense heat outside the stadium, with some paying thousands for seats. We've heard from these England fans outside the AT&T Stadium in Dallas.
2: Right. First half
3: awful, second half.
2: Jude Bellingham second
3: but
2: half.
3: But to be fair, I slagged Kane off in first half, I slagged Bellingham off in half-time, and they both scored.
1: The US has signed a deal with Iran to extend the ceasefire by 60 days and reopen the Strait of Hormuz. President Donald Trump was confirmed to have signed it off yesterday evening. He says the country needs to rebuild.
4: They've had much more than $1 trillion worth of damage done. There'll be 15 to 20 years to rebuild what they have right now. So they have to behave themselves. If they're not behaving, they get hit again.
1: Doctors in Scotland are warning that staff shortages are causing extremely dangerous delays to diagnosis and cancer care. The Royal College of Radiologists' new report found that 6 in 10 radiology and cancer leaders say it's actively making patients' conditions worse. They say without urgent action to train, recruit, and retain doctors, more patients will suffer. Resident doctors in England are due to vote on a new offer on pay and jobs today, saying they've finally got a deal worthy of consideration. But the British Medical Association say if their members reject the deal, they'll have to escalate their intensity. And an ultra-runner is set to attempt a record-breaking 155-mile island run to raise money for defibrillators in Scotland. 28-year-old Alistair Ian Elder is undertaking the challenge to raise money for the charity Lucky to Be Here in memory of his dad who died from a cardiac arrest. Here's his sister, Eileen.
5: The community have already supported him immensely through our fundraising campaign, and I think they all see the benefit and the need for defibrillator provisions within the Western Isles.
1: He's running the Hebridean Way from the island of Battersea to Stornoway on Lewis. That's the latest from Radio News Hub. I'm Frankie Hersine.
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1: Outbreaks of heavy rain across the northwest, with some drizzle affecting southwestern parts too. Showers across the southeast later as well. Elsewhere, brighter and warmer, with a high of 27 degrees Celsius.
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Welcome to The Breakfast Show here on Delight Radio with me, Sheila Beck. Ian's away. He's away on holiday, having a fabulous time as far as I'm aware. And he's away for a couple of weeks, so I'm with you covering his shift, as it were. Did you watch the game last night? I did. It was really a fabulous start to the England debut into the World Cup last night. 4-2 they won by, which is really amazing. Lots going on in the breakfast show this morning for you. As always, you've got your two from one, you've got your fun facts, you've got loads of nonsense, as always. And we can keep you up to date with the traffic and travel as we go through the morning. But wherever you are, whatever you're doing, good morning to you.

Chaz and A Foil of Love. Before that, we had Dare to Dream by, is it King? And Shy Fox, I'm not quite sure. Having a quick look at your national days. There's some crazy ones in there today. It's International Sushi Day. Do you like sushi? Some people do. It's a bit Marmite, isn't it? People like it or they don't. It's Go Fishing Day. Shall we just do that? Shall we just stop everything and just go fishing? I love that. It's also International Picnic Day. So you can have a picnic while you go fishing. And it's International Panic Day. I'll find out what that is in just a moment. But fun facts to start us off this morning. Are you awake yet? Come on, come on. You might need to get up. Come on. The fun facts for today. A queen bee can lay 2,000 eggs a day in the spring. You need to know this for your quiz nights. That's the only reason you're going to need to know these daft facts. Also, the thought for today, I love this one. Until you make peace with who you are, you'll never be content with what you have. So wake up this morning, take a good long look in the mirror and actually applaud yourself for being here. Yeah, that's what you need to do. Love yourself. That's what we were talking about yesterday, wasn't it? I'll be doing the Track and Travel in just after this. It's a Michael Gray track, which I really do like. I played this the other day. It's called I Like the Way.

0: I like the way you make you feel. Love that song. Let's take a look at the traffic, shall we? What time is it? 7:15. Good morning to you. Let's see where we're at on the roads.
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0: On the... Oh, let's turn this music down a little bit. There we go. On the A249, this is southbound between the A250 Sheerness North and the junction with the A25. This is Queensborough. There's a road traffic collision here. The event is expected to be cleared about 9:30. Normal traffic conditions are expected to resume then. One lane of one is closed, so that's blocked completely. Maybe you have to find another way to get to where you need to be. Also, a road traffic accident on the M42 southbound between junctions 4 and 3A. Current delays of about 15 minutes. Two lanes of three are blocked, so it is causing a lot of congestion there. And the M6, there's a vehicle tyre change ongoing. One lane of four is closed at the moment. That's the M6 southbound between junctions 4 and 3. There is also an incident at the moment. They're saying it's minor, but this is road management at the moment. This is expected to clear about 1 o'clock. This is, I believe, on the M6, but I will clarify that for you as soon as I get the details in. So that's what's going on at the moment on the roads. Let's take a look at the rail. Southern line, we've got services suspended on the Southern between Chichester and Havant. This is a trespass incident. Somebody's on the line. And Southwestern Railway station is closed and the trains are not stopping on the Southwestern Railway at Berrylands. Engineering work still ongoing. That's been all week so far. And on the tubes this morning, let's get a quick brief look at what's going on. Victoria, severe delays on the Victoria line. There's a track fault at Brixton, and I think that's all I've got on that at the moment. Let's have a look here. Mid and mild May, severe delays, Clapham Junction and Willesden Junction as well. So we'll keep you up to date on going with the traffic as we go through the rest of the morning.
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0: to feel it.
1: You got to feel it, Neo. We've got, today's National Panic Day. I've done some research. I've had a quick look and see what it's about. It's a annual mock holiday observed on today, June the 18th. It serves as a light-hearted excuse to acknowledge your everyday stressors while actively raising awareness for mental health, panic disorders, and the importance of stress management and self-care. So the word panic, education for today, comes from the Greek word panikos, referring to the Greek god Pan, who was known for letting out terrifying shouts if woken from his afternoon nap. Everyone likes an afternoon nap, don't they? The purpose, well, it's partly a playful day to freak out about life's complexities. It is widely used to bring attention to panic disorders, destigmatise anxiety, and encourage people to reevaluate their priorities to reduce stress. So it's all about taking a good long look at what actually pushes your buttons and what actually stresses you out, and basically to eliminate that from your life. I think that's a really good thing to do. And following that appropriately, the next song is called Sanity.

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0: Chaka Khan, and I'm every woman. Like most women, we get a bit overwhelmed sometimes. And today's National Panic Day. What you need to do is just take a step back, identify what is causing you constant anxiety, and if possible, eliminate it. Practice a bit of mindfulness. Just use like deep breathing and this fabulous count to 10. That's what you need to do. It does actually work if you actually process things like that. But just take away the stress in your life. I think there's too many stresses. We just need to be chilled out. Maybe read a book, go and have a walk. Just chill out. Listen to some real calming music, like here on Delight Radio for your breakfast show this morning. 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
2: Stocks posted modest gains on Wednesday after better-than-hoped inflation data and as investors eye interest rate decisions in the US and the UK. The FTSE 100 closed up 14 points. The government's proposed tariffs on imported steel could cost thousands of jobs. That's according to an influential committee of MPs. From July, the government will double import taxes on steel coming into the UK as part of a wider move to ensure 50% of the steel used in the UK is made in the UK. Conservative MP Andrew Griffith says it's the wrong decision.
3: These measures will kill off steelmakers in the UK. I'm sure that's not the minister's intention, but with just 2 weeks to go, it is time with respect to stop listening and to start acting.
2: But Business Minister Chris McDonald insists change has to happen.
4: If we do not act, then we will not have steelmaking in the UK. The US, Canada, the EU are all acting, we must too.
2: And the gap between the cost of a flat versus the price of a house is at its widest for 30 years.

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Baby Come Back. That's Party Pupils. Yeah. Today is a dump the pump. No, there's some crazy national days. I do like them. It's observed annually on the third Thursday in June. National Dump the Pump encourages people to leave their cars in their driveway and ride public transport, biking, walking or carpooling instead of driving. With the petrol prices, the fuel prices so high at the moment, it kind of makes sense. And it also is a good way to get fit. It says challenge yourself to commute to work, the grocery store or the coffee shop using the buses, the trains or walking if it's short enough. Yeah, get your push bike out and do some exercise as well. You will be fitter for it. That's what they're saying today. But it's also to do with your carbon footprint. And by just doing this one day, it just helps with the national overall conservation. If we just for one day a year find an alternative to get to work, to your friends or to the shops. Dancing, are you up yet? Come on, it's 7:40. Time to shake a leg and get yourself up. Maybe this will help, Elif Garrett, and I Was Made for Dancing.

hopefully that's woken you up just a little bit. Let's take a look and see what's going on the roads. Few little bits and pieces to let you know about the M6 southbound between junction 4 and 3A. We've got congestion there. Delays of about 10 minutes, not so bad in the area, but yeah, just be aware that there is congestion there. They reckon it's going to clear by about 8 o'clock, it's about 15 minutes, so I don't know what's going on there. The A249 in Queensborough, southbound between the A250 Sheerness North. There's a road traffic accident there. It's not expected to be cleared until about 9:30. There's only one lane and it's closed, so do avoid the area. The M6 is a vehicle having a tyre change, southbound between junction 4 and 3. One lane of 4 is closed at the moment. There's and the A12. At the moment, there is a lot of congestion. 40-minute delays on the A12 at the moment. That's southbound between junctions 29 and 27. Road traffic accident on the M42 as well. That's between junction 4 and junction 3A. That's southbound. Again, 10:45. Two lanes of 3 are closed in that area. And there's a broken down vehicle causing problems on the M4 between junctions 10 and 8. And again, that road traffic accident on the M42 southbound between junction 10 and 9. It's on the outside lane. So the outside lane of 2 is actually closed at the moment. Might be a bit of a delay on getting through there this morning. On the tube, severe delays on the Victoria line. There's a track fault at Brixton this morning, so just to be aware of that. And on the trains, service suspended on Southern between Chichester and Havant, and the station, Southwestern Railway station's closed, and trains are not stopping at Berryland still. That's engineering works is still ongoing in that area, so please do avoid that area if you can. Let's have a look, see what else is going on. And Mile May on the tube, severe delays between Clapham Junction and Willesden Junction as well. If you spot a problem, you can let me know. It's email sheilabeck@delightradio.com. So please do pull in and make sure it's safe and legal to let us know, to pass your information on. Good For You is up next.

Raquel Rodriguez. I need coffee. And good to you. Not good for you, good to you. How do you listen in? Where are you right now? Are you at home? Are you getting ready to go out for work? Are you going into the car? Where are you? Wherever you are, you can take us with you wherever you go. 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You just name what show you want it to put on and for whom it is for, and we will make sure that the person gets it. 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
1: England have started their World Cup campaign strongly with a 4-2 win over Croatia. After a frantic first half saw Thomas Tuchel's side pegged back twice, England started the second in blistering style with Jude Bellingham and Marcus Rashford getting on the score sheet. Now these fans are feeling confident.
2: England's a solid performance today. I think that was one of the best performances England's put in for as long as I can think of, maybe five, 10 years at least.
3: It was amazing. It was incredible. 4-2. It's a good way to go home.
1: Tuchel says he was delighted with the second half after shaking off some nerves in the first. They'll now fly back to their Kansas City base to begin preparations for Tuesday's encounter with Ghana. Staff shortages in Scotland are causing extremely dangerous delays to diagnosis and cancer care. That's the warning from the Royal College of Radiologists. Their new report found that 60% of doctors say it's causing more suffering to patients. They say alarm bells should be ringing for governments across the UK. The rate of unemployment's fallen to 4.9% in the 3 months to April, down from 5% in the 3 months to March. Earnings growth also remained unchanged at 3.4%. The US has signed a deal with Iran to extend the ceasefire by 60 days and reopen the Strait of Hormuz. Speaking at the G7 summit in France, President Donald Trump said a memorandum of understanding would be agreed within 48 hours. Resident doctors in England are set to vote on whether to accept a new government deal on pay and jobs. It's after the British Medical Association called off strike action at the last minute to put the offer to its members. If rejected, the BMA warned they will have to escalate their intensity. And a runner is taking on 155 miles in just over 2 days. Alistair Ian Elder is going from the island of Battersea to Stornoway-on-Lewis in memory of his dad who died from a cardiac arrest. Here's his sister, Eileen.
4: In rural areas, defibrillators are possibly not readily available as they are in other city-like areas, and it's the kind of understanding and making people aware of them and comfortable being able to use them.
1: He hopes to raise money for charity Lucky to Be Here. 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
5: 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The medical director of MedExpress says the approval of a tablet form of weight management treatment's a major milestone for patients here in the UK. Here's Dr. Bryony Henderson.
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1: Outbreaks of heavy rain across the northwest, with some drizzle affecting southwestern parts too. Showers across the southeast later as well. Elsewhere, brighter and warmer, with a high of 27 degrees Celsius.
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Meyer and Snoop Dogg with No Pressure, welcoming you back to The Breakfast Show here on Delight Radio, playing the music you want to hear. If you've only just joined us, good morning to you, whatever you're doing this morning. I hope your day has started well. I'm your two from one artist this morning. I've picked Phil Collins, some Blast from the Past, a couple of great tunes. Hope you enjoy them.

0: two very different songs from Phil Collins. We had In the Air Tonight, a remastered version, and You Can't Hurry Love. I'm a fan, I've got to say, of his work. Let's take a look and see what's going on the road, shall we? It's just after 8:15.
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0: Let's take a look and see what's going on the roads. We have A303, congestion eastbound between the A3093 and the junction with the A34. About 15 minutes is expected to get through that area. The A12 is a broken down vehicle causing problems southbound between junctions 28 and 26. There are currently delays of an hour because of this. One lane of three is closed. That's on the A12. The A47 congestion, 30-minute delays between the A1075 and the junction with the A1074. That's on the A47. Road traffic accident on the M42, delays of about 20 minutes. Two lanes of three are closed at the moment. They don't think that's going to be cleared until about 11:15, maybe even longer. And on the A46, there's congestion there. About 10 minutes to get through that at the moment. That's by the A57. That's northbound on the A46. What else have we got? Congestion. Lots and lots of normal heavy traffic ongoing this morning. Broken down vehicle on the A303 between the junctions of near the A34. And a vehicle tyre change on the M6. Closed one lane out of four. Let's have a look, see what's going on the rails this morning. Service suspended on the southern between Chichester and Havant. The South Western Railway still not stopping at Berrylands due to engineering works. And on the tubes this morning, there's a severe delays on the Victoria Line. There's a track fault at Brixton. Apart from that, it looks okay. Looking at the air and sea instance, nothing on there at the moment. So apart from the normal morning traffic, and the M4 is elevated on the elevated section in London, traffic is heavier than normal. That's just before Junction 1. I'll keep you up to date with the traffic and travel as we go through the rest of the morning.
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Up, Out and Gone, and Neo bringing us finest music there on Delight Radio, playing the music you want to hear. And Night Rider by Cedric Perry was up before. We've got Never Gonna Fall in Love Again coming up for you next. But I had a quick look at the national days. There was one that I saw that I just thought was a bit funny, actually. Good fun. It's actually National Splurge Day. Splurging doesn't require wiping out your savings account, especially if it's only an occasional event. But of course, splurging comes in many forms. To some, it can mean saying yes to whipped cream on your latte in the morning, or a brace that you might have been eyeing up. To others, it might mean booking a holiday that you've been dreaming about. I think it's always good to book holidays. I think if you book them, you'll go. I think if you just think about it and put savings away somewhere else, you may not go. So that money will be frittered away on something else. Maybe it's time to replace your car, or just celebrate the day. Just have a day off. Visit your favourite restaurant, get a manicure or a pedicure, take an art or cooking class, do something. I'd love it. Just one day. I think every day should be splurge day. But one day where you can just have a good time and just spoil yourself. It is all about loving yourself at the moment, isn't it? Everything that's coming up. Never Gonna Fall in Love Again is coming up next. And then we've got the radio sports news. We'll keep you up to date with the traffic and travel as well as we go through. And if it's your birthday today, we'll be able to tell you who you actually share your special day with in just a moment. Never gonna

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1: England opened their World Cup with a commanding 4-2 win over Croatia in the Dallas Heat. Harry Kane scored twice in a frantic first half before Jude Bellingham and Marcus Rashford sealed the victory after the break. Fans queued for hours in scorching temperatures outside the AT&T Stadium, but were rewarded with a thrilling display. Meanwhile, Scotland are counting down to their next World Cup clash. They face Morocco tomorrow. Midfielder Ryan Christie says it'll be a difficult clash.
2: I think everybody said going into it we're desperate to get out of the group. I think it's a tough group when you look across all the groups and all the games that have been played so far. I think the standard, especially in the other game, was very high, so it's going to be a very tough game.
1: Cricket and England have attempted to move on from the Ben Stokes controversy with a solid opening day of the second test against New Zealand at the Oval. And in tennis, Britain's Dan Evans will have to go through qualifying to make an 11th and final appearance in the main draw of the men's singles at Wimbledon.

Walter G and Jay Caruso from East to West. If it's your birthday today, happy birthday. The people you share your birthday with today, Paul McCartney, legendary British singer, songwriter and co-founder of The Beatles. Blake Shelton, the American country music singer. Alison Moyet, the English pop and blues singer. Nathan Morris, member of the R&B group Boys to Men. I like some of their work, actually. Isabella Rossellini, the Italian actress and model, has a birthday today. Richard Madden also has a birthday today. Let's see who else. Vincenzo Montella, the Italian football manager and former striker. His birthday as well today. Some illustrious people that you share your special day with. Like I said, if it's your birthday today, happy birthday from me.

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takes us back 1987 and Criticize Alexander O'Neill, fabulous R&B singer and songwriter. Let's take a look and see what's going on the roads. It's just after 9:15. The A303 eastbound between with the junction of the A34, there's congestion there, about 15 minutes heading through the traffic there. The A12, there's a broken down vehicle still between junctions 28 and 26. Southbound, one lane of two is closed at the moment. There's currently delays of an hour in that area. That's the A12 southbound. We've got congestion on the A47 eastbound. We also have it, the A12, that's caused by that broken down vehicle. The M42 southbound between junction 4 and junction 3A, road traffic collision there has actually closed two lanes of three. Currently delays of 20 minutes going through that area. The A46 has congestion as well, about 10-15 minutes through that area as well, between junctions the A1434 and the A57. What else we got? We've got congestion on the A19, the M42. Yeah, there's loads of blockages going on this morning. Broken down vehicle vehicle having a tyre change on the M6. That's southbound between junction 4 and 3. It only delays for about 10 minutes because there's only one lane of four that's actually closed because of that. And again, on the A3, it's cleared now. The broken down vehicle has cleared, but they're expecting the traffic conditions to continue for another few minutes in that area as well, if you're on that way. The M4 elevated section in London, traffic is heavier than normal as you go into town just before junction 1. West Hill in Wandsworth, slow traffic here as well, Upper Richmond Road. Travel time is 10 minutes through that. And queuing traffic on the A203, the New Kent Road by the Elephant and Castle, causing problems in that area as well. The M11, there's delays on the M11 southbound before junction 4 on the North Circular Road. Travel time is about 15 minutes going through that area this morning. Looking at the rail, see what we got on. Southern services suspended on the Southern between Chichester and Havant. This is a trespass incident still ongoing. The South Western Railway station is closed and trains are not stopping at Berrylands on the South Western Railways. On the tubes at the moment, severe delays on the Victoria Line. There's a track fault at Brixton still ongoing, and everything else is looking good there at the moment. Also this morning on the Air and Sea, no incidents to report on that, so all looking pretty good at the moment. I'll keep you up to date with the traffic and travel as we go through the rest of the morning.

0: Viola Wills and Get Along Without You Now, toe-tapping at its very finest. Taking us up to the news, we've got One Kiss. I'll be with you just after the 9 o'clock news.
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1: England are off to a flying start at the World Cup with a 4-2 win over Croatia. Goals came from Harry Kane, Jude Bellingham and Marcus Rashford as fans braved the sweltering heat in Dallas. They've been reacting to the game.
2: They look deadly. It looks like we can put any team out of the game, really.
3: Fantastic. The atmosphere was fantastic and it was a fantastic game. 4-2 win, you can't ask for better.
2: I think we should beat everyone. We've got a pretty good run if we win the group. So I think we should beat everyone up to at least the semi-final.
1: After a frantic first half, Thomas Tuchel says he loved their second half performance. Doctors in Scotland are warning that staff shortages are causing extremely dangerous delays to diagnosis and cancer care. The Royal College of Radiologists' new report found that 6 in 10 radiology and cancer leaders say it's actively making patients' conditions worse. They say without urgent action to train, recruit and retain doctors, more patients will suffer. Job vacancies have tumbled to their lowest level in 5 years, with Britain's rate of unemployment falling to 4.9% in the 3 months to April. The Office for National Statistics say there were just over 700,000 job vacancies. Their data also shows that wage growth remained unchanged at 3.4%. The Bank of England are expected to hold borrowing costs at 3.75%. Economists say better than expected inflation data and the promise of a US-Iran peace deal will take an interest rate hike off the table. Inflation stayed at 2.8% in May, and oil is expected to flow freely again with the reopening of the Strait of Hormuz. An ultra runner hopes to break a record by going 155 miles in 2 days. It's to raise money for defibrillators in memory of his father, who died of a cardiac arrest. Alistair Ian Elder is going from the island of Battersea to Stornoway on Lewis. Eileen is his sister.
4: In 2024, we lost my dad to a cardiac arrest. He was only 61. We'd never know if a defibrillator would have helped, but we do live in a black spot that doesn't have defibrillator coverage, and there is many other places that are black spots.
1: And Jeremy Clarkson's partner has thanked fans for their support after he revealed he's been diagnosed with prostate cancer. From Radio News Hub, I'm Frankie Hersine.
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1: Outbreaks of heavy rain across the northwest, with some drizzle affecting southwestern parts too. Showers across the southeast later as well. Elsewhere, brighter and warmer with a high of 27 degrees Celsius.
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Sivara, Bring Me Home, Sivara. That finished a little bit quicker than I thought. I was looking at the headlines. I had to do a report on that in just a little while. But we've got some smoothies to serve up to you first. I've picked two very, very different songs for you today. I hope you like them.

0: Tell Me Something Good, Rufus and Chaka Khan. Also done another version in 2021, I think it was, Ewan McVicar. Very, very different styles of work there. And what do we have before that? All of Me from John Legend. I hope you enjoyed those. Time now is 8:15. Let's take a look and see what's going on the road, shall we?
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0: So let's have a look and see what's going on for you this morning. Hopefully, since it's quarter past nine even. The 303 congestion eastbound with the junction of the A34. Still delays of 15 minutes heading through this area. There's a broken down vehicle on the A12. Southbound between junctions 28 and 26. Currently delays of an hour to get through this. I don't know why this is, but that's definitely on the A12. One lane of three is closed. Congestion on the A47 eastbound. Currently delays of 30 minutes on this area. This is the A1074 at that junction. The M42, there's been a road traffic accident. Current delays of 20 minutes. Two lanes of three are closed at the moment for that incident. That's looking at the roads here. We have problems in and around London at the moment. The A3 southbound entry slipway is closed due to emergency repairs, that's and roadworks. The A201 Acton Street, King's Cross, one-way street is closed due to emergency water repairs. And also we've got Streatham High Road. The A23, one lane is blocked and slow traffic due to a broken down bus. That's on the A23 at Streatham High Road. Woolwich Ferry, one ferry is running due to technical issues on the Woolwich Ferry as well. And the M11, there's delays heading into town on the M11 as well this morning. The southbound before Junction 4, travel time in the area is about 15 minutes to get through there. And the M4, the elevated section, the traffic is heavier than normal. That's the section into town before Junction 1. So if you are in that area, expect some more delays. That's been ongoing all morning. And with the rail, service suspended on the southern between Chichester and Havant. Trespass incident still ongoing. Southwestern Railway station closed and trains not stopping at Berrylands on the South and Western. And on the tubes this morning, severe delays on the Victoria line. There's a track fault at Brixton. That's about it. Everything else is looking good. I'll give you another brief update before 10 o'clock.
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Right, let's take a look at what the papers have to say to us today. Start with the Daily Mail. Rawsome, Harry, Jude and Marcus give 3 lines the ideal start. Obviously, that's about the World Cup debut from the England team yesterday. And Starmer brace for Energy Secretary's resignation next week if the Prime Minister refuses to make way for Burnham coronation. Ooh, there's a Miliband set to trigger a cabinet

0: 2. Kate, Princess Catherine, Kate's hospital records are up for sale. A clinic worker has been sacked after a bid to flog Princess private medical files. That's what's on the mirror, and obviously there's everything about the horse racing as well on there. Vlad girl, it was the Daily Star. This on the Daily Star this morning, and also about the win for England yesterday. The Daily Telegraph, their main story today goes with England's flags face ban by the council, and Burnham rejects Starmer's offer of a big role in his cabinet. It's all going on, isn't it, at the moment. There's 10 years to save Britain and our Brexit. That's going on. Nigel Farage on the front of the Daily Express. And nation roars on England for the World Cup opener. Obviously, they won last night 4-2 in their first opening gambit in the World Cup. D-Day for Prime Minister's Macclesfield voters shape future of the UK. That's on the I this morning. And on the Sun this morning, we've got Texas Cane score massacre. England 4, Croatia 2. And all the information as well about Royal Ascot ongoing in the Sun this morning. And let's take a look at the Times. What do they go with? Changes coming, says Burnham, in a snub to the Prime Minister. And, of course, Harry Kane on the front of the Times as well. And Clarkson's cancer, I know how he feels. So he's just said that he has prostate cancer that he's dealing with at the moment, and he's thanking everyone for all their support. That's all the headlines for you this morning, but let's have a look and see what's going on in the showbiz world.
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2: Supermodel Naomi Campbell's told a court she did not know charity money may have been used to pay for her to stay at a 5-star hotel in Cannes, as well as spa treatments, room service and cigarettes. The 56-year-old is trying to overturn a 5-year ban after she was disqualified from being a charity trustee by the Charity Commission. Rock star Jon Bon Jovi is preparing to return to touring after 4 years away due to a vocal injury. The American musician says he's fully recovered and can't wait to get back on the road with his band Bon Jovi. The tour kicks off next month. Reality TV star Olivia Atwood says it's very important for women and girls to check for breast cancer. The former Love Island star found a lump on her breast in 2020, which was benign. She insists you can't die out of embarrassment. And Strictly Come Dancing stars Diane Buswell and Vito Coppola are to go back on tour together with a new show next year. The dancing professionals and long-term friends will tour theatres across England, Wales and Scotland with their new show, Back in Business.

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I just wanna. Linda Clifford, Party Moves. Before that, Gene Dunlop. We also had Tomorrow by Neem and Akessa and the Blue Love Beats and Flowers on Mars from Crystal Scarlet. Lots and lots of great music here on Delight Radio, and that will continue right throughout the day. Waiting in the wings for the hot seat, Mick Brown with his mid-morning Delight Radio show here between 10 and 1. I need to tell you something because it's really exciting. This weekend is a very special weekend. He put a note to the team of what he's going to do on Friday morning, because he said, "Hi team, this weekend is not only Father's Day on Sunday, but Midsummer's Day weekend, the longest day. It's also the 50th anniversary of the greatest summer ever, 1976. Yeah, I remember that year. I was heavily pregnant with my first daughter. Yeah, it was awful. The weather was spectacular. So on Friday's Mid-Morning Delight, he's going to do a whole hour of big soulful hits from 76 at midday. And he says the weather's going to be fab as well. Always something to celebrate. Like I say, it's the longest day, Father's Day, and also, yeah, 50th anniversary of the greatest summer weather. It was scorching, wasn't it? You don't get to say that anymore, do you, really? It's a bit overcast where I am today. What else is going on? So Mick Brown, Mid-Morning Delight, 10 till 1. I've changed your shift, Mick, sorry. Mark Dodson is here with the Delight Drive Time. He'll be telling you all what's going on the roads as he goes through the Drive Time show between 4 and 7. Soulful Delight with Lenny Grooves is 7 till 9. Mark Thomas is in with his Thursday Night Delight between 9 and 11. And, of course, we have Melissa on Lover's Delight taking us up to the midnight hour. I wouldn't go anywhere else if I were you.

Right, for the last time today, let's have a look and see what's going on the roads for you this morning. The M4 eastbound between Junction 5 and Junction 4B road traffic accident has closed the first lane of 5. They don't expect this to be cleared until 11:30. It is currently active. The M11 is congestion. This normal traffic conditions, there's about 15 minutes delay southbound between the junctions of 14 and 13. And the M25 anti-clockwise, the entry slipway at Junction 1A, there's a broken down vehicle causing some congestion here. Won't be cleared until about 10:15, they reckon. One lane of 2 is closed. The M25 as well, anti-clockwise and clockwise. So anti-clockwise at Junction 13, there's lots of congestion ongoing there. And at the clockwise M25, Junction 29 and 30 is causing a few problems. The M27 eastbound at Junction 9, there's a vehicle having a tyre change. One lane of 3 is closed there. And the M42, there is a road traffic accident on the M42 southbound between Junction 4 and 3A. Two lanes of 3 are closed. There are delays in that area, but it's not expected to be cleared until about 1:30. So quite a big delay on there. Broken down vehicle on the A3 northbound between the junctions of the A3M and the A272 Petersfield South. They're expecting that to clear about 10:15, so not too bad on that one. Congestion on the A5 northbound as normal. The A49 south of Shrewsbury, there's congestion going on there. And the A34 southbound between the junctions A272 and the A33, there's congestion in that area as well due to a broken down vehicle. One lane of 2 is closed in that area this morning. And the A47 eastbound between the junction with the A1075 and the A1074, there's a road traffic collision there as well. It's hopefully going to be cleared by about 10:15, so not too bad. Broken down vehicle on the A63. That's at the junction with the A15. Let's take a look to see what's going on around London. The elevated section on the M4, traffic is heavier than normal. This is just before Junction 1. Queuing traffic on the A201. This is the New Kent Road by the Elephant and Castle. Travel time through this area is about 10 minutes. I've lost it in my page. Battersea Bridge, queuing traffic on the Battersea Bridge northbound from Prince of Wales Drive. And again, and the M11 southbound before Junction 4. Travel time is about 15 minutes through that area at the moment. Tottenham as well, the White Hart Lane. There's height limitations on White Hart Lane. And on Denzil Road, both ways closed due to street rules ongoing there and down Neasden Lane. Let's have a look at the railways. Service suspended on the Southern between Chichester and Hervant, and the Southwestern Railway trains are not stopping at Berrylands. This is still ongoing engineering works. And Victoria, severe delays on the Victoria Line. There's a track vault at Brixton. And the DLR, minor delays, Canary Wharf to Bank, West Indian Quay to Canary Wharf, and Canning Town to Tower Gateway. All minor delays on there. Parts suspended on Mildmay, Clapham Junction and Willesden Junction as well. And Victoria, severe delays on the entire line. Air and Sea are looking good at the moment. Mark Dodson will be with you for drive time to get you home, giving you all the information on the traffic and travel later on this afternoon.

Pleasure Principle and Coral Drive Hustler. That's all from me. Time's gone so quick today. 10 to 10. Mick Brown is waiting to take over the mid-morning breakfast show. Don't forget, great news about his show tomorrow. He's going to celebrate in style the 50th anniversary of the year of 1976, that heat wave. Just leaves me time to say thank you. Thank you for your messages. But most of all, thank you for your company. I'll be back with you tomorrow morning, bright and breezy, 7 o'clock in the morning. If you can be there, that would be absolutely grand. Until then, have a great day. Bye for now.

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1: First this morning. Thomas Tuchel says he was delighted by England's courageous second half display after his halftime pep talk inspired a thrilling win against Croatia. England have started their World Cup campaign strongly with a 4-2 win in Dallas last night. After a frantic first half saw Tuchel's side pegged back twice, England started the second in blistering style with Jude Bellingham and Marcus Rashford getting on the score sheet. And now these fans are feeling confident.
2: They passed the ball around well, they looked sharp. Rashford getting that goal at the end, he's definitely had a good run at Barcelona, so love it.
3: It was amazing, it was incredible, 4-2. It's a good way to go home.
1: In other news, staff shortages in Scotland are causing extremely dangerous delays to diagnosis and cancer care. That's the warning from the Royal College of Radiologists. Their new report found that 60% of doctors say it's causing more suffering to patients. They say alarm bells should be ringing for governments across the UK. The rate of unemployment has fallen to 4.9% in the 3 months in April, down from 5% in the 3 months to March. Earnings growth also remained unchanged at 3.4%. Resident doctors in England are set to vote on whether to accept a new government deal on pay and jobs. It's after the British Medical Association called off strike action at the last minute to put the offer to its members. And an ultra runner is set to attempt a record-breaking 155-mile island run to raise money for defibrillators in Scotland. 28-year-old Alistair Ian Elder is undertaking the challenge to raise money for the charity Lucky to Be Here in memory of his dad who died from cardiac arrest. Here's his sister, Eileen.
4: The community have already supported him immensely through our fundraising campaign, and I think they all see the benefit and the need for defibrillator provisions within the Western Isles.
1: Well, he's running the Hebridean Way as part of his challenge. That's the latest from Radio News Hub. I'm Lisa Darvall.
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8: Outbreaks of heavy rain across the northwest, with some drizzle affecting southwestern parts too. Showers across the southeast later as well. Elsewhere, brighter and warmer, with a high of 27 degrees Celsius.
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15: Tank fly, boss walk, jam, nitty gritty. You're listening to the boy from the big bad city. This is
16: Mick Brown.
17: Well, well, well, Monday was marvellous, Tuesday terrific, Wednesday was wonderful, and England were wonderful, weren't they, last night? Thank you, Sheila, for a sensational full English breakfast. She'll be back tomorrow for some more, serving it up before the weekend that brings us the longest day, Midsummer's Day, Father's Day weekend. And now, 10 till 1, it is non-stop music and fun. Let's chat more wonderful music that you want to hear. Mick Brown's Mid-Morning Delights and birthdays to celebrate today. Let's go for three from the wonderful Joey Negro. In the mix with these three as we say welcome to Mid-Morning Delights for Fab Thursday.

0: Blimey Governor, how good was that? Joey Negro. Dave Lee, the birthday boy today. And he mixes them beautifully. Spanish Hustle, Fatback. MFSB's KG. And a candidate for love. All from the birthday boy's magic hands. We'll try and fit a few more in a little bit later on if we can as well. So it's Fab Thursday. What a great game last night. Well done, England. Second half was fantastic, wasn't it? So next up, now you're gonna believe us. We could go a long way in this World Cup. There's a huge by-election going on in the north of England today. They reckon it's very, very important. So we'll keep an eye on that one a little bit later on today. Lots of love at 11.
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0: the wonderfully named Ricky Ricardo. 9 seconds. Hey, we got more than that. We're here till one with music and fun, soulful and funky. Don't you just love it? And the weather around our way at Delight Towers, from the top of the tower here, Studio 23, the Mid-Morning Delight Studio. We're looking out and it's almost like a heat haze beginning. Tomorrow looks like it might hit 29. The weekend that is the longest day, Midsummer's Day. Almost the 50th anniversary of the greatest summer of all time, 76. 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

0: making the morning. 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Hey, I'll tell you what we're going to do at 11, and not so lovely 11. I fancy some blue-eyed love. So some blue-eyed soul love coming up. Some yacht rocking at 11.
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3: Turning brighter and warmer this afternoon, but some rain in the north, becoming humid in some areas with outbreaks of showers, possibly thundery, highs of 24 degrees Celsius.
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0: Oh, blue-eyed soul at its finest. Some yacht rock in the sunshine. It's definitely warming up. The weekend is going to be very, very warm, which is quite nice because it's the weekend of the longest day, Midsummer's Day, Summer Solstice, Father's Day as well, and the anniversary, 50th anniversary of the Red Hot Summer of 76. So, Bobby Caldwell, down for the third time. Player, the original Baby Comeback. I'll play that wonderful remodeled a little bit later on. Daryl Hall and John Oates, Sarah Smile, and the king of the blue-eyed soul, Michael McDonald. I keep forgetting.
1: Jam nitty gritty, you're listening to the boy from the big bad city. 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

0: very, very warm around Delight Radio Tower today. 22 minutes to high noon at high noon. We're going to have one of our legendary labels, Solar Records, the sound of Los Angeles Records, some big, big songs for high noon as we head towards Afternoon Delights and the big drive with Mark Dodson. And Lenny Grooves will be grooving again tonight like he was last night at 7, Mark Thomas at 9. That's us on Delight Radio as we get nearer to the longest day.
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0: Always a guaranteed song to make you put your drink on the bar and rush to the dance floor. Arthur Adams, You Got the Floor, and that was 2 hours done. Happy Hours, another one to come at high noon. Lots of news break in and an update on the weather. It's getting hotter.
1: 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Thomas Tuchel has heaped praise on full package Harry Kane, as well as fellow goal scorers Jude Bellingham and Marcus Rashford, after England's commanding opening win at the World Cup. England earned a 4-2 victory against Croatia in Dallas last night. Kane scored two in the first half before Bellingham and Rashford found the net in the second. England boss Thomas Tuchel says England can go far if they make it out of the group stage.
2: Once you arrive with a team in a quarter-final, then you can go all the way, and then the belief will be there. But there has to be a lot of work done. There has to be a lot of respect for our opponents, for the environment, and don't underestimate the level of luck that you need.
1: The Church of England has apologised for the pain, trauma and stigma caused to those affected by historical forced adoption. Archbishop of Canterbury, Dame Sarah Mullally, said the impact on the families had been lifelong. In a direct video message to survivors, the lead bishop spoke of a deep shame that the practice had happened to people in the care of Christian communities. The HPV jab has saved about 200 people's lives in England. Protecting against cervical cancer, experts say the vaccine could wipe out this form of cancer across the country. Sophie Brooks is the spokesperson for Cancer Research UK.
3: Vaccination rates are falling, and this could be because of challenges getting completed consent forms from parents, and there also may be an element of vaccine hesitancy too.
1: The Met Police is calling for a fast-track court system for shoplifters. It says new figures reveal that just over 100 offenders were responsible for more than 5,000 crimes in the past 2 years. Each of them broke the law at least 31 times before they were jailed. And Brooklyn Beckham has made reference to his conflict with his parents David and Victoria in a new advert. The aspiring chef and amateur photographer appears in a campaign for food delivery service DoorDash, where he gives away his tickets to the World Cup amid his ongoing feud with his famous parents. That's the latest from Radio News Hub. I'm Lisa Darvall.
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0: degrees Celsius.
1: You're both on the same road. Same tarmac, same rules. Just a different number of wheels. Motorbikes aren't in your way. They're on their way, just like you. So use your mirrors. Check before you maneuver. And be aware of motorbikes. Because when we look out for each other, everyone gets where they're going safely. Motorbike safety. It's on all of us. National Highways.
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0: Three songs from the Sound of Los Angeles Records. They sounded good in the sunshine. And we played the original by Player in the Blue Eyed Soul, Lots of Lovely Lovin'. And there's that wonderful remake of Baby Come Back, The Party Pupils featuring Maya Hawthorne. Loving it in the sunshine.
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8: In the sunshine, eh? Right, how many can we cram in before we get out of here for the afternoon delights? 19 minutes to one. Having fun in the sun? Certainly warming up. A bit like the hits as we get through the afternoon. They get hotter and hotter. The weekend, the longest day. Summer, midsummer solstice, longest day of the year, Father's Day on Sunday. And don't forget tomorrow at high noon to get ready for that anniversary, the 50th anniversary of 1976, an hour of the hits of 76.

0: amazing how music sounds different in the sunshine to when it's raining. It's the same song, but sounds totally different. And these songs sound great with that current band nice and blazing down. It's going to get hotter and hotter over that weekend. As I said, longest day on Sunday, midsummer day, summer solstice, Father's Day as well. And celebrating the 50th anniversary of 1976, the greatest summer of them all. Fab Thursday done. We shall return at 10 tomorrow. In fact, tomorrow at 10, we'll do it again. The Big H Henley Shipping team already stocking up the big, big songs to get you ready for that hot, hot, hot weekend. Afternoon Delights and The Big Drive with Mark Dodson. Have a delightful day. Let's catch up on the news and weather.
1: 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This is Delight Radio. The Church of England has apologised for the pain, trauma and stigma caused to those affected by historical forced adoption. Archbishop of Canterbury, Dame Sarah Mullally, issued a statement.
2: The Church is listening and lamenting, but also learning, and we're taking responsibility. We want to provide space for grief and for sorrow, but we want to ensure that we learn from what we hear to ensure that real change occurs.
1: But some campaigners have branded the statement an insult to survivors. The HPV jab has saved about 200 people's lives in England. Protecting against cervical cancer, experts say the vaccine could wipe out the form of cancer across the country. Sophie Brooks is the spokesperson for Cancer Research UK.
3: Vaccination rates are falling, and this could be because of challenges getting completed consent forms from parents. Perhaps local authorities may not be running the vaccine catch-up activity. And there also may be an element of vaccine hesitancy too.
1: A teacher is expected to be jailed for life today for the murder of a 13-month-old boy he adopted and subjected to horrific abuse. Jamie Varley and his partner John McGowan-Vazakali were found

0: guilty after jurors heard Preston Davey endured months of mistreatment before his death. Gary Lineker says Harry Kane is the greatest English striker we've ever had after equaling his World Cup record. Kane moved level with Lineker on 10 World Cup goals. By bagging a brace as England started their group stage campaign with an impressive 4-2 victory over Croatia in Dallas last night. This was fans' response from Manchester as Kane scored his second goal of the match. And the Met Police is calling for a fast-track court system for shoplifters. It says new figures reveal that just over 100 offenders were responsible for more than 5,000 crimes in the past 2 years. That's the latest from Radio News Hub. I'm Holly Hughes.
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0: Patches of rain and fog in some areas, but elsewhere looking brighter and warmer. Possible showers and thunder later on with highs of 27 degrees Celsius.
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1: Former teacher, 37-year-old Jamie Varley, has been sentenced to a whole life order for the murder and sexual abuse of his adopted baby. Meanwhile, his partner, 32-year-old John McGowan Vazakali, has been jailed for 25 years for sexual assault and allowing the death of the baby. In the 4 months he was in their care, Preston Davey was routinely ill-treated, had indecent images and videos taken of him, and was sexually abused. Now, Children's Commissioner Dame Rachel D'Souza is calling on the government to establish a child protection authority, saying the state failed baby Preston. The Church of England has apologised for historic forced adoption, recognising the pain, trauma and stigma it's caused. Dame Sarah Mullally, the Archbishop of Canterbury, says the impact on families has been lifelong. She's spoken directly to survivors through a video message.
2: We're profoundly sorry for the harm that you have experienced. We are sorry for the practices which took place in Church of England homes. You have nothing to be ashamed of. The shame is ours.
1: Meanwhile, some campaigners have labelled the apology an insult. Job vacancies in the UK are at their lowest level in over 5 years. That's according to the ONS, who say firms are pulling back hiring in the face of economic uncertainty and soaring wage costs. The largest fall has been in professional services. Interest rates are expected to be held at 3.75% after better-than-expected inflation data and the prospect of peace between the US and Iran. But economists do say the latest inflation figures look to be the calm before the storm. And England saw an impressive 4-2 victory over Croatia in Dallas last night, with Gary Lineker now calling Harry Kane the greatest English striker ever. It's given these fans in the US some hope.
3: I think we'll make it to the finals.
4: No, in history. I hope we get to the semi-finals at least. It's

0: be a tough one, but yeah, I got confidence in the boys.
1: That's the latest from Radio News Hub. I'm Holly Hughes.
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1: Patches of rain and fog in some areas, but elsewhere looking brighter and warmer. Possible showers and thunder later on with highs of 27 degrees Celsius.
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1: A teacher who murdered and sexually abused his 13-month-old adoptive son's been jailed for life. Jamie Varley has been given a rare whole-life order, which means he will never be released from prison. His partner, John McGowan Fazakerley, has been sentenced to 25 years for his involvement in the death of Preston Davey. DCI Andy Fallows is from Lancashire Police.
2: Jamie Varley is an evil and monstrous individual who sexually, physically and mentally abused a vulnerable baby for his own sadistic pleasure. It was this abuse that ultimately led to little baby Preston's death.
1: The Church of England's apologised for its role in forced adoptions. An estimated 185,000 babies of unmarried mothers were taken away in England and Wales between 1949 and 1976. In an interview released by the Church of England, Tina, who was forced to be adopted, says her birth mother never got over the pain.
3: My mum told me that when they came to take me, that she'd been sent out on an errand to a local shop. And when she came back, I'd just gone. And that was it. For her, that was very, very painful.
1: Moscow has been hit by the largest Ukrainian attack since the start of Russia's full-scale war. Plumes of smoke are billowing across the capital after close to 200 drones targeted the city. It's in retaliation for a strike on a major religious landmark in Kyiv last week. The HPV jab has saved around 200 lives in England. Between 2020 and 2024, no cervical cancer deaths were recorded in women aged between 20 and 24. The first time that's happened in a five-year period. Sophie Brooks is the spokesperson for Cancer Research UK.
4: Vaccination rates are falling, and this could be because of challenges getting completed consent forms from parents. Perhaps local authorities may not be running the vaccine catch-up activity, and there also may be an element of vaccine hesitancy too.
1: That's the latest from Radio News Hub. I'm David Hall.
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1: Mainly dry with clear spells this evening. There'll be some outbreaks of rain, though, in Scotland and Northern Ireland. Feeling muggy, especially in the south, a low of 14 degrees Celsius.
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1: A teacher who murdered his adopted baby son has been given a whole life term. Jamie Varley subjected 13-month-old Preston Davey to months of physical and sexual abuse. His partner, John McGowan Vazakali, has been jailed for 25 years. Mr Justice Turner passed down the sentence.
2: I am satisfied that the starting point of a whole life order is also the finishing point. This is a case of the utmost extreme gravity. You will stay in prison for the rest of your life. You will never be eligible for parole.
1: Two men who worked for Chinese intelligence in the UK have been jailed. Peter Wye has been sentenced to 10 years and Bill Wen has been given an 8-year term. They were both found guilty of assisting a foreign intelligence service. The Church of England's apologised for the decades it forced unmarried mothers to give up their children for adoption. An estimated 185,000 babies were taken away in England and Wales between 1949 and 1976. Campaigner Diana DeFraes is welcoming the apology but thinks the church should do more.
3: It's a bit of a mixed blessing. We'll take what we can get and we will look to the church to do something more meaningful going forward in terms of providing concrete measures of support, whatever that looks like from the church's perspective.
1: Almost 200 Ukrainian drones have hit targets across Moscow, the largest attack since the war began. The strikes come as the new Defence Secretary Dan Jarvis committed to send more munitions to help the war effort.
4: The United Kingdom will provide 150,000 Ukrainian-made drones, as well as more than 350 air defence missiles and radars, as part of a package worth £752 million, funded by the sale of seized Russian assets through the ERA loan programme.
1: And the Bank of England has kept interest rates at 3.75%. That's the latest from Radio News Hub. I'm David Hall.
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1: Mainly dry with clear spells this evening. There'll be some outbreaks of rain, though, in Scotland and Northern Ireland. Feeling muggy, especially in the south, a low of 14 degrees Celsius.
7: You're both on the same road. 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

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Thursday afternoon, how are you doing this afternoon? This is Mark Dodson, Delight Drive Time is on. We are live until 7 o'clock. What a tune, love it. A cracking retro reload from 1984, Chaka Khan and I Feel For You. Whatever you're doing this afternoon, whether you are working, whether you're driving about, maybe you're just chilling, whatever it might be.

Delight Radio, the music you want to hear. Precious and Ruby Ivy, bang on 18 minutes past four, Thursday afternoon. It is Mark live on the Delight Drive until 7 o'clock. So yes, England kicked off their World Cup campaign yesterday with an excellent 4-2 victory over Croatia. And it will be the next game next Tuesday with Ghana. Also, what's going on with the weather at the moment? We keep being promised the heat wave and the hot, and then you get a little bit of it, and then all of a sudden it gets all cloudy and chucks it down with rain. Temperatures are still forecast to get as high as 30 degrees by the end of the weekend. We'll have to wait and see.

around Trafalgar Square are still busy as well. In Essex, Harlow generally busy. Main routes onto the M11 around Junction 7 and 7A.

0: M42 interchange with the M6 continuing to be busier than usual at the moment. Manchester, M60, busy as well. I'll keep an eye for you all afternoon right here on the Delight Drive.
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0: Delight Radio, the music you want to hear, 27 minutes after four. Hope you're doing all right this afternoon. It is Mark on the Delight Drive. If you're at work and you finish at 5 o'clock, you've got just over half an hour to go. If you don't finish till 5:30, you've got just over an hour to go. And if you don't finish till 6 o'clock, well, hey-ho, that's how it goes. Now, do you remember Austin Powers? Well, apparently after nearly 25 years, Austin Powers is going to be back on the big screen. Mike Myers has finally confirmed that our groovy Bucktooth spy will return for Austin Powers 4. He dropped it casually into a conversation. The last time we saw him was back in 2003, really that long ago, for Goldmember. Do you remember that? Well, there you go, with a huge cast and Beyonce stealing half the scenes as well. Do you remember? And it's going to be back. Are you looking forward to Austin Powers being back on the big screen for Austin Powers 4? Yeah, baby! 28 minutes past four. It is retro reload time. 1978, The Doobies. And Here to Love You.
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0: 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Don't forget, if you'd like your retro reload on the show, what's a retro reload, Mark? A retro reload is a song you haven't heard for ages, maybe a cracking tune from back in the day. 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Let's get it on the show. Here's a question for you. 9 in 10 homes have one of these. Any ideas? I will tell you pretty soon.
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Alicia Keys and Lifeline on the Delight Drive. 16 minutes to 5, Thursday afternoon. It is Mark live on the drive until 7 o'clock tonight. 9 in 10 homes apparently have one of these. The answer is a junk drawer. Have you got a junk drawer? It's usually in the kitchen, isn't it? We've got one. We've got a junk drawer. Now, I want to say hi to Duncan in Cambridge. Says, keep up the good work, gang. Banging tunes. Also, can you play Surface and Happy?

Delight Radio, the music you want to hear. 9 minutes to five, Thursday afternoon. It is Mark live on the Delight Drive. If you're working this afternoon, apparently workers are at their most content at precisely 3:25 p.m. in the afternoon. That's after a tea break and a treat. According to research, they have 8 happy and 5 low points a day, according to a survey. And 70% said eating a healthy meal or snack put them in a better mood. 4 in 10 eat crisps or chocolate as a pick-me-up. Which one are you?

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What a tune. Epi and Tanaka and First Class. Bang on 6 minutes to five, Thursday afternoon. Mark live on the Delight Drive until seven. We'll get you up to date. News for five on the way. I've got another cracking retro reload from 1980 on the way. Plus, I'll tell you how you can get yours on. Plus, when does life begin? I will tell you. And also, the hunt for Mr. or Mrs. Perfect is over.

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4: A teacher who murdered and sexually abused his 13-month-old adoptive son has been jailed for life. Jamie Varley has been given a rare whole-life order, which means he will never be released from prison. His partner, John McGowan Fazakerley, has been sentenced to 25 years for his involvement in the death of Preston Davey. DCI Andy Fallows is from Lancashire Police.
5: Jamie Varley is an evil and monstrous individual who sexually, physically, and mentally abused a vulnerable baby for his own sadistic pleasure. It was this abuse that ultimately led to little baby Preston's death.
4: Iran's President Masoud Pezeshkian insists he did not bow to threats or pressure from the United States. He, along with President Trump, have signed an initial agreement to bring about an end to the conflict in the Middle East. Two men are beginning jail terms after being found guilty on charges of working for Chinese intelligence in the UK. Peter Wye's been sentenced to 10 years and Bill Wen has been given an 8-year term. Mrs. Justice Chima Grubb says it's important to pass down tough sentences.
6: Foreign powers may not, through covert means or local proxies, pursue their objectives on British soil with impunity. Those who lend themselves to conduct such as that proved in this case must expect severe sentences.
4: The Church of England has apologised for forcing hundreds of thousands of unmarried mothers to give up their babies for adoption. Between 1949 and 1976, around 185,000 babies were taken from their mothers. Archbishop of Canterbury Dame Sarah Mullally says she's deeply sorry.
7: The Church is listening and lamenting, but also learning, and we're taking responsibility. We want to provide space for grief and for sorrow, but we want to ensure that we learn from what we hear.
4: And the Bank of England has decided to keep interest rates at 3.75%. That's the latest from Radio News Hub. I'm David Hall.
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4: Mainly dry with clear spells this evening. There'll be some outbreaks of rain, though, in Scotland and Northern Ireland. Feeling muggy, especially in the south, a low of 14 degrees Celsius.
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It's 12 minutes past 5, Thursday afternoon. How are you doing this afternoon? This is Mark Dodson, Delight Drive Time. We're here Monday to Friday, 4 till 7. 1980, a cracking retro reload from Freeze and Southern Freeze. 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Now, the old saying goes, life begins at 40. Well, apparently not. I will tell you pretty soon when life begins. And also, the hunt for Mr. or Mrs. Perfect is over. I will tell you more pretty soon.

Delight Radio, the music you want to hear. What a tune. Ronald Isley, the Isley Brothers, together with Beyonce. Make me say it again, girl. It's 22 minutes after 5, Thursday evening, Mark on the Delight Drive. So, the saying goes, life begins at 40. Well, apparently not. 50 might not be that appealing, but apparently it's when the fun really starts. They are the best years of your life as the stresses of relationships and bringing up kids are behind you. You are more content in your 50s and life improves with each decade. There you go. So life doesn't begin at 40. It begins at 50, which is handy because that's where I am now. In fact, I turned 50 last year, which actually is a bit scary because that means this year I'm 51. I didn't know you were good at maths, Mark. On the way, the hunt for Mr. or Mrs. Perfect is over. I'll tell you more pretty soon.

0: and Silvertown tunnel approaches. Also delays around Trafalgar Square and the A406 as well. In Harlow, busy M11 and also the A414. And if you're heading towards the M25, busy this evening as well. Down in Portsmouth, busy but moving M27 and A27 as well. And also busy around the ferry port area as well. Busy on the M6 through Birmingham. In Manchester, it's busy and getting busier on the M60 as well. We keep an eye Monday to Friday, 4 till 7, right here on the Delight Drive.
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How you doing? This is Andy Platts from Mama's Gun. The only way to get home is Delight Drive Time with my main man, Mark Dodson, on Delight Radio, playing the music you want to hear.

the music you want to hear. What a tune, loving that. Mama's Gun and Joy. Just after 5:30, Thursday evening. It is Mark live on the Delight Drive in the sunshine this evening. It is looking good for the weekend. In fact, by Sunday and Monday, could be up at 30 degrees in some places. If you're heading for the tubes this evening, looking pretty good. There are severe delays on the Victoria line this evening, though, and that's due to a track fault at Brixton. Now, apparently, the hunt for Mr. or Mrs. Perfect is over. Daters setting their sights on just above average lovers. Which is shocking, isn't it? Over half of dating app users are seeking a partner who isn't stereotypically perfect. Over 80% claim they want someone they would rate as a 6 out of 10. That is shocking. Could you imagine saying to your other half, you are a 6 out of 10?

0: Delight Radio, the music you want to hear. What a tune, a proper classic. The OJs from the long hot summer of 1976 and Message in Our Music. And don't forget, Mick Brown back on Mid Morning Delight tomorrow morning from 10. And Mick has something very special for you tomorrow. He is going to be reliving the tunes and the memories of that long hot summer of 1976. Do you remember it? I don't, sadly, because I was only one. But if you were there, the memories will come flooding back tomorrow morning. Mid-morning delight, Mick Brown from 10 o'clock. And don't forget, if you'd like your retro reload on the show, if there's a song you haven't heard for ages, cracking tune from back in the day, let me know. 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

0: Delight Radio, the music you want to hear, sounding great in the sunshine this evening. Joe Levy and Too Much Love. It is Mark with you. We're here Monday to Friday, 4 till 7, getting you home with the tunes the other radio stations would love to play, but they can't. We'll get you up to date. News for 6 on the way. I've got a cracking retro reload on the way as well.
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1: Sheila Beck looking after things for Katie and Williams on Breakfast. She's back with you tomorrow morning. Right now it's 6 o'clock, Thursday evening in the sunshine.
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2: A teacher who murdered his adopted baby son has been given a whole life term. Jamie Varley subjected 13-month-old Preston Davey to months of physical and sexual abuse. His partner, John McGowan Fazakerley, has been jailed for 25 years. Mr. Justice Turner passed down the sentence.
3: I am satisfied that the starting point of a whole life order is also the finishing point. This is a case of the utmost extreme gravity. You will stay in prison for the rest of your life. You will never be eligible for parole.
2: A man's been arrested on suspicion of attempted murder after a 3-year-old boy was left with critical injuries after ending up in a crocodile enclosure. The incident happened at Johnson Zoo near Huntingdon. The boy is in Addenbrooke's hospital with serious injuries and is in a stable condition. Millions of barrels of oil are moving through the Strait of Hormuz. As the US and Iran sign a peace agreement, the Vice President, J.D. Vance, has confirmed that traffic is flowing freely through the Gulf.
4: The blockade is off. We put that in after the conflict started. The straits are now open. That's not a new benefit to the Iranians. We opposed that blockade. They stopped selling oil, and now we've lifted the blockade in order to promote the free flow of energy across the world.
2: Two men who work for Chinese intelligence in the UK have been jailed. Peter Wai has been sentenced to 10 years, and Bill Wen has been given an 8-year term. Almost 200 Ukrainian drones have hit targets across Moscow, the largest attack since the war began. President Zelensky has called on NATO leaders meeting in Brussels to urgently spend more on military equipment for the conflict.
5: Russia attacks Ukraine every day. So please do not postpone, even by a single day, what can be done today.
2: And the Culture Secretary, Lisa Nandy, says she's not satisfied with Channel 4 over its response to serious allegations surrounding Married at First Sight. That's the latest from Radio News Hub. I'm David Hall.
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2: It'll be a mainly dry evening with clear spells. There'll be outbreaks of rain in Scotland and Northern Ireland, though. It's muggy in the south with a low of 14 degrees Celsius.
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Delight Radio, the music you want to hear. 18 after 6, Thursday evening in the sunshine. It is Mark on the Delight Drive live until 7. And then Lenny Grooves with your soulful delights. It is now time for things you need to know that you don't really need to know, but I'm going to tell you anyway. The average adult laughs around 17 times a day. Who's counting? That's what I want to know. People buy more when they're hungry, even when they're shopping for non-edible goods. I have to say, it's quite rare that I go into a shop and don't come out with a snack of some sort. And also, do you remember the game Pac-Man? Well, apparently the original Pac-Man has a safe spot where the ghosts don't get you. Do you remember that? I'm not sure I remember that. And apparently falling asleep on your stomach increases your chances of having sexy dreams. Maybe give it a go.

0: South Circular this evening. There's engineering works affecting Southern and Southeastern on the trains as well. If you're heading for the tubes this evening, looking pretty good, just severe delays on the Victoria line due to a track fault at Brixton. Busy around Harlow itself. M25 should be aware of some disruption around the Essex sector. Down in Portsmouth, not too bad at all. A little busy around the harbour. And in Birmingham, busy M6 and the M42 as well, and busy in Manchester into the city centre. We keep an eye Monday to Friday, 4 till 7, right here on the Delight Drive.
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0: Temperatures getting up to 30 degrees in some parts. 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Now, apparently, first impressions, they are very powerful, of course, and our cars are doing half the talking. According to a new survey, half of people would get the ick if a date turned up with a filthy car, and also strong smells, old packaging left inside the car, stained seats. Also, fluffy dice. Who still has fluffy dice? There'll be people listening right now who won't even know what fluffy dice is. Car eyelashes. I've never known what that's all about. Who's putting eyelashes on their car, for goodness sake? Personalised number plates also will send people running for hills as well. And the other thing is, you start wondering if they've got a filthy car with all these dodgy things going on. What does their home look like? Have they made any effort at all? Also, driving habits matter as well. Speeding, texting whilst driving, and blasting music. All major deal breakers. Which one of those would give you the biggest ick? I think out of all of those, I think a dirty car with those eyelashes on, for goodness sake.
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7, loving that. Lost Charlie's Orchestra and Open Up Your Mind. Don't forget Sheila Beck looking after things on Breakfast this week. In for Ian Williams. She's back with you tomorrow morning from 7. The delightful way to start your day. And Mick Brown, Mid-Morning Delight tomorrow morning from 10. And he'll have something very special for you. If you remember the songs and the memories of 1976, that hot summer, Mick will relive with you tomorrow. All part of Mid-Morning Delight, which includes lots of love at 11. Mick back tomorrow. Back to this evening, though. Lenny Groove's with you after 7, and Mark Thomas is here from 9 tonight. This

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2: A 30-year-old man's being questioned by police on suspicion of the attempted murder of a 3-year-old boy. The youngster's been left with critical injuries after ending up in a crocodile enclosure at Johnson Zoo in Cambridgeshire. Officers say they do not believe the man and child were known to each other. A teacher who murdered and sexually abused his 13-month-old adoptive son has been jailed for life. Jamie Varley's been given a rare whole life order, which means he will never be released from prison. He's partner John McGowan for Zachary has been sentenced to 25 years for his involvement in the death of Preston Davey. DCI Andy Fallows is from Lancashire Police.
3: Jamie Varley is an evil and monstrous individual who sexually, physically and mentally abused a vulnerable baby for his own sadistic pleasure. It was this abuse that ultimately led to little baby Preston's death. Struggle to imagine the horror that Preston endured in his short life.
2: Iranian state media says its supreme leader, Mujtaba Khamenei, is to deliver a very important message about the peace deal shortly. It's the first time he's responded to the agreement, having not been seen in public since the 8th of March. Meanwhile, the Foreign Office has dropped its do not travel advice to the UAE, but it's warned Britons travelling to the likes of Dubai that the situation is unpredictable. Two men are beginning jail terms after being found guilty on charges of working for Chinese intelligence in the UK. Peter Wye's been sentenced to 10 years and Bill Wen has been given an 8-year term. Mrs. Justice Chima Grubb says it's important to pass down tough sentences.
4: Foreign powers may not, through covert means or local proxies, pursue their objectives on British soil with impunity. Those who lend themselves to conduct such as that proved in this case must expect severe sentences.
2: And the Bank of England has kept interest rates at 3.75%. That's the latest from Radio News Hub. I'm David Hall.
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2: It'll be a mainly dry evening with clear spells. There'll be outbreaks of rain in Scotland and Northern Ireland, though. It's muggy in the south with a low of 14 degrees Celsius.
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Another great selection live right here on Delight Radio on a Thursday evening. Another great track from Loose Ends and Hanging on a String, one of my all-time favourites. The Whispers coming up next, and The Beat Is Mine. Do watch out for Bobby Nunn, and don't knock it until you try it. And also Bernard Wright's Ooh, Do You Love. Keep it Lenny Grooves, keep it Delight Radio. I'd like to say thanks to the Drive Time team, Mr. Mark Dobson. We'll be back the drive 4 in the afternoon tomorrow, live right here at Delight Radio. Stay tuned.

back in time with another great track live radio at Delight Radio, Bobby Nunn. And Don't Knock It Until You Try It. Bernard Wright coming up next. And Who Do You Love? I'd like to say hi to Claire, Michelle, and also Caroline, loving the selection live right here at Delight Radio over there in Hackney. I'd like to say thanks to Ria, selecting 2 hours of the best 80s soul and late 70s rare groove classics on Delight Radio. Wow, the tunes are going to be on fire up until 9 o'clock. Stay tuned.

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You're listening to Lenny Grooves playing you another great track from Mystic Merlin and Mr. Musician, everybody's favourite live right here at Delight. The Mac Band coming up next, and the Roses Are Red. 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

Keep it Lenny Groves, keep it tonight. Radio, we're live on a Thursday evening. Hopefully you're enjoying the selection. Wow, the Aura track. Absolutely love that tune. And you and me tonight. Chic coming up next. And I want your loving. Also, watch out for Fat Larry's band. And we got some Rolls Royce kicking tunes on Delight Radio. Lenny Groves in the hot seat up until 9 o'clock. The vibes certainly on fire this evening. Stay tuned.

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1: Iran's supreme leader says President Trump agreed to a peace deal out of desperation. It's the first time Mujtaba Khamenei has commented on the deal, which was signed by both countries last night. He says he only agreed to it after assurances from the Iranian president. But US Vice President J.D. Vance says Tehran needs to toe the line.
2: If the Iranians don't change their behavior, their military and their nuclear program is still destroyed. If they do change their behavior, then they are going to have a transformative relationship with the Middle East, and the Middle East will have a transformative relationship with the people of Iran. That's a win for the United States of America.
1: A teacher who murdered his adopted baby son has been given a whole life term. Jamie Varley subjected 13-month-old Preston Davey to months of abuse. Mr. Justice Turner passed down the sentence.
3: I am satisfied that the starting point of a whole life order is also the finishing point. This is a case of the utmost extreme gravity. You will stay in prison for the rest of your life. You will never be eligible for parole.
1: A man's been arrested on suspicion of attempted murder after a three-year-old boy was left with critical injuries after ending up in a crocodile enclosure. The incident happened at Johnson Zoo in Cambridgeshire. An oil refinery has been hit in Moscow during the largest Ukrainian attack since the start of the full-scale war. Close to 200 drones have fired towards the Russian capital. Two men who worked for Chinese intelligence in the UK have been jailed. Peter Y has been sentenced to 10 years and Bill Wen has been given an eight-year term. Counter-terror policing's London commander, Helen Flanagan, says it was a serious crime.
4: Their behaviour was completely unacceptable, illegal, and as a result of this, we have targeted those individuals and brought them to justice.
1: And amber heat health alerts have been issued for parts of the UK. Temperatures are set to hit 30 degrees Celsius this weekend. That's the latest from Radio News Hub. I'm David Hall.
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1: It'll be a mainly dry evening with clear spells. There'll be outbreaks of rain in Scotland and Northern Ireland, though. It's muggy in the south with a low of 14 degrees Celsius.
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14: 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Coming up next, and got to have Your Loving. Remember that tune as we go way back into time on Delight Radio. And also watch out for Soul to Soul, Back to Life. Wow, tunes are certainly firing. Stay tuned.

and 80s soul, and a touch of the late 70s rare grooves going back into time live right here at Delight. Another great track, Soul to Soul, and Back to Life. Thanks to Rhea for selecting 2 hours of the kicking classics. Wow, the tunes are certainly firing this evening. Ollie and Jerry coming up next. And Breaking, There's No Stopping Us, another top track on Delight. I'm also can't watch out for Coffee. I do love that Coffee track and Casanova. Keep it Lenny Grooves. 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We're live up until 9 o'clock. Stay tuned.

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28 minutes past 8 o'clock, live right here at Delight Radio, playing you Royal Delight, and I'll be your freak with another great tune on Delight Radio. Pauline celebrating her 31st birthday today. Big shout to you. I'd like to say hi to Derek and also Lorraine, everybody over there in Woodford, East London. Lenny Grew's live. This is Delight Radio, playing you a great selection. New Jersey Connection coming up next. And Love Don't Come Easy. 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Stay

Another top track on Delight Radio, Atlantic Star this time, and Silver Shadows. Wow, Soul Train track game back into time on Delight Radio. Young and Company coming up next. And I Like What You Do To Me. Remember that tune? As we go way back into time on Delight Radio. Maxine, I'd like to say hi to Linda and also Clive as well. Loving Delight Radio over there in Catford. And a shout to the Lady Well Road crew. I'd like to say hi to you guys. A shout to Valerie, Dawn and also Amy. Delight Radio playing you the best selection on a Thursday evening. The tunes are bubbling. Don't forget, coming up at 9 o'clock, Mr. Mark Thompson is in. And he's got a great selection for you this evening. And don't forget, the lady with the best mellow tracks. That's Melissa. And that's at 11 o'clock with Lover's Delight. Keep it Lenny Groove's tunes bubbling until 9.

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Wow, hopefully you've enjoyed the show. Where have those 2 hours gone? Thanks to Rhea for selecting 2 hours of the best 80s, late 70s and rare grooves on Delight Radio. Another great track from Alexander O'Neill. And what's missing? Top tracks on Delight Radio. Odyssey as well coming up. And Inside Out, another kick in a 12-inch single. And also do watch out as we dig deep, finding you 52nd Street and Tell Me How It Feels. Wow, I love the tunes. Back on Delight Radio on Wednesday. That's the Independent Soul Show. Lots of classic classics, because I do love my classic classics. And what more can I say on that? Until next week.

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1: The man who killed 13-month-old Preston Davey is to die in prison. Jamie Varley has been given a rare whole-life order after subjecting the baby to months of abuse. His partner, John McGowan Fazakerley, has been jailed for 25 years. DCI Andy Fallows from Lancashire Police spoke on behalf of his birth mother, Sarah.
2: He was defenceless. He relied entirely on them to love him, care for him and keep him safe. Instead, they caused him suffering. They took away his chance to grow up, to go to school, to make friends, to live a full life.
1: A 30-year-old man's been questioned by police on suspicion of the attempted murder of a 3-year-old boy. The youngster's been left with critical injuries after ending up in a crocodile enclosure at Johnson Zoo in Cambridgeshire. The US has confirmed it's lifted the blockade of Iranian ports. It comes as Iran's supreme leader, Mujtaba Khamenei, says President Trump only accepted the agreement out of desperation. But US Defense Secretary Pete Hegseth insists Tehran need to stick to the deal.
3: If Iran does not do what it says it's going to do, just give up nuclear weapons, give up nuclear ambitions, then the War Department is here and prepared to restart if we need to.
1: Two men are beginning jail terms after being found guilty on charges of working for Chinese intelligence in the UK. Peter Wai has been sentenced to 10 years and Bill Wen has been given an 8-year term. Mrs. Justice Chima Grubb says they're tough sentences.
4: Foreign powers may not, through covert means or local proxies, pursue their objectives on British soil with impunity. Those who lend themselves to conduct such as that proved in this case must expect severe sentences.
1: And Liberal Democrat MP Cameron Thomas has had the whip suspended pending the outcome of a police investigation. The MP for Tewkesbury was arrested by Gloucestershire Police on Wednesday night. That's the latest from Radio News Hub. I'm David Hall.
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1: Rain will head from the northwest to the southeast throughout the morning. It'll be drier elsewhere with sunny spells. Very warm or hot in the southeast, though, and feeling muggy. A high of 31 degrees Celsius.
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1: Iran's supreme leader says President Trump agreed to a peace deal out of desperation. It's the first time Mujtaba Khamenei has commented on the deal, which was signed by both countries last night. He says he only agreed to it after assurances from the Iranian president. But US Vice President J.D. Vance says Tehran needs to toe the line.
2: If the Iranians don't change their behavior, their military and their nuclear program is still destroyed. If they do change their behavior, then they are going to have a transformative relationship with the Middle East, and the Middle East will have a transformative relationship with the people of Iran. That's a win for the United States of America.
1: A teacher who murdered his adopted baby son has been given a whole life term. Jamie Varley subjected 13-month-old Preston Davey to months of abuse. Mr. Justice Turner passed down the sentence.
3: I am satisfied that the starting point of a whole life order is also the finishing point. This is a case of the utmost extreme gravity. You will stay in prison for the rest of your life. You will never be eligible for parole.
1: A man's been arrested on suspicion of attempted murder after a three-year-old boy was left with critical injuries after ending up in a crocodile enclosure. The incident happened at Johnson Zoo in Cambridgeshire. An oil refinery has been hit in Moscow during the largest Ukrainian attack since the start of the full-scale war. Close to 200 drones have fired towards the Russian capital. Two men who worked for Chinese intelligence in the UK have been jailed. Peter Y has been sentenced to 10 years. And Bill Wen has been given an eight-year term. Counter-terror policing's London commander, Helen Flanagan, says it was a serious crime.
4: Their behaviour was completely unacceptable, illegal, and as a result of this, we have targeted those individuals and brought them to justice.
1: And amber heat health alerts have been issued for parts of the UK. Temperatures are set to hit 30 degrees Celsius this weekend. That's the latest from Radio News Hub. I'm David Hall.
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6: Delight Radio weather.
1: Rain will head from the northwest to the southeast throughout the morning. It'll be drier elsewhere with sunny spells. Very warm or hot in the southeast, though, and feeling muggy. A high of 31 degrees Celsius.
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Who lied and said the sky's with a limit? Our spirits are infinite. When the world watches, soul is what's exhibited. The intention is to reset the cores of cores that comes with resistance. Can't grow without pain. Muscles don't gain without tension. We stay 10 toes down in the trenches. We get up, hop fences, jump stargates. 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The spark we generate even leaves the stars amazed. Our ways wave through the mud and the maze. The system was built because they meant for us to stay in our place and behave, to conform. We've been warned of a cold, cold world, but our light is so warm. Love is a suit of armor that's worn. We are the light, we are the light, we are the right that's been wrong.

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1: The man who killed 13-month-old Preston Davey is to die in prison. Jamie Varley has been given a rare whole-life order after subjecting the baby to months of abuse. His partner, John McGowan Fazakerley, has been jailed for 25 years. DCI Andy Fallows from Lancashire Police spoke on behalf of his birth mother, Sarah.
2: He was defenceless. He relied entirely on them to love him, care for him and keep him safe. Instead, they caused him suffering. They took away his chance to grow up, to go to school, to make friends, to live a full life.
1: A 30-year-old man's been questioned by police on suspicion of the attempted murder of a 3-year-old boy. The youngster's been left with critical injuries after ending up in a crocodile enclosure at Johnson Zoo in Cambridgeshire. The US has confirmed it's lifted the blockade of Iranian ports. It comes as Iran's supreme leader, Mujtaba Khamenei, says President Trump only accepted the agreement out of desperation. But US Defense Secretary Pete Hegseth insists Tehran need to stick to the deal.
3: If Iran does not do what it says it's going to do, just give up nuclear weapons, give up nuclear ambitions, then the War Department is here and prepared to restart if we need to.
1: Two men are beginning jail terms after being found guilty on charges of working for Chinese intelligence in the UK. Peter Wai has been sentenced to 10 years and Bill Wen has been given an 8-year term. Mrs. Justice Chima Grubb says they're tough sentences.
4: Foreign powers may not, through covert means or local proxies, pursue their objectives on British soil with impunity. Those who lend themselves to conduct such as that proved in this case must expect severe sentences.
1: And Liberal Democrat MP Cameron Thomas has had the whip suspended pending the outcome of a police investigation. The MP for Tewkesbury was arrested by Gloucestershire Police on Wednesday night. That's the latest from Radio News Hub. I'm David Hall.
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7: Delight Radio weather.
1: Rain will head from the northwest to the southeast throughout the morning. It'll be drier elsewhere with sunny spells. Very warm or hot in the southeast, though, and feeling muggy. A high of 31 degrees Celsius.
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Welcome to Lover's Delight. My name is Melissa. I'll be here until 1 a.m. UK time, playing you the finest in slow jam and rare groove. Here comes Hill Saint Soul and Hey Boy. Hey!

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1: Counting is well underway for the Makerfield by-election. Our reporter Frankie Hersine is at the counts.
2: It's hard to overstate just how big this by-election is. Of course, a lot of this is about Andy Burnham, with MP Josh Shyman stepping down so he could contend the seat. Reform UK are popular in this constituency. Restore Britain are looking to make their mark in their first proper parliamentary test too. Declaration time is around 3 or 4 o'clock, unless, of course, we do have a close result, in which case there will be a recount.
1: Well, politicians from all the main parties have been canvassing in Ashton in Makerfield over the last 2 weeks. These residents say they're fed up.
3: It's a nuisance. All the people getting stuff through the door, knocking on doors, far too much of it.
4: Like this Sunday, we had two knocks at the door for Labour. The paper bits never been so full. And that's not Labour, that's all of them. So it's like, they're bothered now, but they weren't bothered 2 years ago.
1: In other news, a 3-year-old boy is in hospital with serious injuries after he was allegedly thrown into a crocodile enclosure by a stranger at a Cambridge zoo. Police say a 30-year-old man's been arrested on suspicion of attempted murder. A school teacher who murdered his adopted baby has been described as an evil monster who'll die in prison. 37-year-old paedophile Jamie Varley's been jailed for life. His partner, 32-year-old John McGowan Fazakerley, faces 25 years behind bars for allowing it to happen. Two men who work for Chinese intelligence in the UK have been jailed. Peter Wai has been sentenced to 10 years and Bill Wen has been given an 8-year term. Counter-terror policing's London commander Helen Flanagan says it was a serious crime.
5: They carried out a really significant surveillance operation on a female within the UK and others. Their behaviour was completely unacceptable, illegal, and as a result of this, we have targeted those individuals and brought them to justice.
1: And at the World Cup, Switzerland managed a comprehensive 4-1 win over Bosnia-Herzegovina. Czech Republic held South Africa to a 1-1 draw. From Radio News Hub, I'm Phil Towers.
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1: Heavy rain across northern and western parts of the UK on Friday, dry and sunny elsewhere. Temperatures ranging from highs of 31 degrees Celsius in the southeast to 18 in Scotland.
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You know, you made me like a different kind of dude, you know? 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I ain't really a jealous guy, but you know.

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It's a little after 12:45. That's Kindred, the family soul. The finest in slow jam and rare groove. This is What's Going On by Marvin.

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1: Delight Radio. It's coming up on 5 to 12. I'm Melissa. Thank you for keeping me company for the last 2 hours. Let's do this again from 11 p.m. UK time tomorrow. The news and weather is on the way after a great song from Earth, Wind and Fire. Bye for now.

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1: The counting's continuing after the Makerfield by-election. Our reporter Frankie Hirsine is there.
2: Now here at the counting, Wigan, it really is a hive of activity. The counters are very busy just on the other side of the barrier here. Now we know why Andy Burnham is standing. He's looking at a number 10. Reform UK could support the party. The polls have had at the Mayor for Greater Manchester just ahead. But those here do feel it is too close to call at this stage. We've still got a while to go yet though. We'll have more as it comes through.
1: Well, Louisa has lived in Ashton in Makerfield for 21 years and has voted Labour. A usual Green supporter, she says she voted to keep reform out.
3: In cases like this, especially when it's like your local election, you do kind of have to think about the bigger picture and start thinking, okay, well, if I vote for Green, that is one less vote for Labour when reform do have such a strong presence here. You kind of just have to put it into perspective and think.
1: In other news, a three-year-old boy is in hospital with serious injuries after he was allegedly thrown into a crocodile enclosure by a stranger at a Cambridgeshire zoo. Police say a 30-year-old man has been arrested on suspicion of attempted murder. The man who killed 13-month-old Preston Davey is to die in prison. Jamie Varley has been given a rare whole life order after subjecting the baby to months of abuse. His partner John McGowan Fazakerley has been jailed for 25 years. DCI Andy Fallows from Lancashire Police spoke on behalf of Preston's birth mother, Sarah.
4: He was defenceless. He relied entirely on them to love him, care for him and keep him safe. Instead, they caused him suffering. They took away his chance to grow up, to go to school, to make friends, to live a full life. They took everything from him.
1: Lib Dem MP Cameron Thomas has had the whip suspended pending the outcome of a police investigation. The MP for Tewkesbury was arrested by Gloucestershire Police on Wednesday night. And Culture Secretary Lisa Nandis told Channel 4 she's not satisfied with how they've responded to alleged sexual assault allegations on Married at First Sight. She's going to meet with Channel bosses next week. From Radio News Hub, I'm Phil Towers.
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1: Heavy rain across northern and western parts of the UK on Friday, dry and sunny elsewhere. Temperatures ranging from highs of 31 degrees Celsius in the southeast to 18 in Scotland.
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